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1: Look. If you had one shot, one opportunity to seize everything you ever wanted in one moment, would you capture it?

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Generation on the move. 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
1: 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I'm gonna hit this city.
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2: go.
1: I leave, brush my teeth with a bottle of Jack. Cause when I leave for the night, I ain't coming.

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2: Greetings, loved ones. Let's take a journey.